Is it real if my mind's at two? We'll meet you on an 11-3. Just floating and floating in the sea of so many flavors. Is it real if my mind's at two?

Is this a nightmare where no one fights fair? I get the same stare, don't risk thinking. We're barely human, we self-abusing. What's so confusing? Just